0: Immer die besten neuen Hits.
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1: 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Cause we all need somebody. I need you here for life.
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0: 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It's music only. I'm doing
1: 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You do it your way. Hi Leute, hier ist Kamerad. Energy, Hit Music On.

Drink some margaritas by string of blue lights. Listen to the mariachi play at midnight. Are you with me? Are you with me?

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Energy. I'm doing okay. 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